0: goal, score tickets to Cavalry FC.
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0: tomorrow with high of 20. And more sunny skies are expected Wednesday with a high of 22.
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0: It's the season of sunscreen and ice cream, and we're diving right in. The Fun in the Foothills Cruiser is on the road, rambling here, there, and everywhere. 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
1: 60% chance of showers and risk of thunderstorm this evening with an overnight low of 5. Mainly sunny tomorrow with high of 20. And more sunny skies are expected Wednesday with a high of 22. For the full 7-day forecast, go to highriveronline.com. I'm Julie Patton.
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Country with Dallas Smith, if it gets you where you want to go. It's Candace filling in for Kevin this morning. We are less than 2 weeks away from getting our fill of pancakes. You can eat for free every single day that the Calgary Stampede is on. You just got to look for those delicious pancake breakfasts. Did you know the first pancake breakfast did happen the year the Calgary Stampede first opened? 1912. Apparently, it was a rancher named Jack Morton who was based in Rosebud, Alberta, and he would come into the city during Stampede on a chuck wagon

Morgan Wallen, Lies, Lies, Lies on 99.7 Sun Country. I'm Candace Johnson filling in for Kevin. Usually host the afternoon drive show called The Home Stretch. We do something called What's Happening in Entertainment. So that's coming up next for you. First, Luke Combs, Be By You. Kind of like

0: too.
1: Josh Ross, Scared of Getting Sober on 99.7 Sun Country. It's Candace filling in for Kevin. Coming up after 7 o'clock, keep listening for that Duck Duck Jeep cue to text. When you hear it, that's your chance to text in the word Jeep to get entered to win.

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1: The 2026 Guy Wiedek Pro Rodeo was held in High River over the weekend. 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With your local news, I'm Emily Rogers. A traditional Indigenous ceremony brought residents together in Okotoks over the weekend. Community members gathered at the Municipal Center for a pipe ceremony recognizing National Indigenous Peoples Day. The event offered an opportunity to reflect on kindness, stewardship of the land, and being good neighbors. National Indigenous Peoples Day is observed each year to celebrate the cultures, heritage, and contributions of First Nations, Inuit, and Métis peoples. Paintbrushes, pool tables, and plenty of conversation filled the Okotoks Rec Center on Friday. 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

Dallas Smith, it's Fixer Upper on 99.7 Sun Country. It's Candace filling in for Kevin. We are less than 2 weeks away from getting our fill of pancakes. You can eat for free every single day that the Calgary Stampede is on. You just got to look for those delicious pancake breakfasts. Did you know the first pancake breakfast did happen the year the Calgary Stampede first opened? 1912. Apparently, it was a rancher named Jack Morton who was based in Rosebud, Alberta, and he would come into the city during Stampede on a chuck wagon, park on 8th Avenue, and serve up hotcakes to hungry spectators. That is how the Calgary Stampede pancake breakfast began. Now, if you're looking for pancakes, all you have to do is Google it. Like I said, there's going to be free pancakes every single day starting July 3rd. Hi, River.

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What was I drinking? I'm Sharon Church. Speaking of which, today is National Hydration Day. That's probably not what they were talking about, though. I feel like Hydration Day.

0: day is every day for kids. Anyone else have a cupboard filled with water bottles? And of course, they're not all dishwasher safe. Actually, none of them are. It's a lot to keep those kids hydrated. And what year did kids start bringing water bottles to school? No one, and I mean no one, brought water bottles to school when we were growing up. Maybe the sports kids in high school? I don't know. If you were thirsty, you lined up at the fountain after gym or before recess. Never in the middle of class. You are not allowed to be thirsty then.
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